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Kago ya pursuit number 4, akwe chika 167,000. Congratulations, Davis. Kange tuwecha number 1, ang number 2. Number 1, ang number 2. Kange tuwe pursuit number 1, ang number 2. Kange number 1, ang number 2. Pugusi number 1 and number 2. *441#. Number 1 and number 2. Number 1 and number 2. *441#. Number 1 and 2 daddy. *441#. 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Ya number 1 and number 2. Pugusin nage at ko 0. Nega lenjin, oops, you have lost. Congratulations, you have won upon us.

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When one ever have been to Quay Victor, when you have sang, Josbati, Evelyn, Pilivi, Christine, Sharon, Irene, Charles, Naomi, Samuel, Ellen, Consolata, Vincent, Briska, Wesley, and Miriam. The more it is only the more it is in Guinea, Pesa. *441#.

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1: Sorry, the mobile subscriber cannot be
0: reached. 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
1: Number three.
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So bukusita ni kongetwe ko number 2, number 3, number 5 ang number 6. Amache yeme chito number 2 ak 5. Yeme number 2 ak 5. Yeme number 2 ang number 5. Yeme number 2 ak 5. Yeme number 2 ak 5. Number 2 ak 5. Yeme number 2 ak 5. Star 441 hash. Yeme number 2 ak 5. Aga chill start in your lynch.

Number 2 at 5. 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Star 441 hash. 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Himoge Rechi. 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Star 441 hash.

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0: 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I at wholesale. 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

0: in on VAT was to help the Mutumba people to pay VAT once at the point of importation and then to stop paying VAT in the value chain.
1: You are not elected to be a rubber stamp. 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
6: First, I'd like to thank Waziri for Agriculture for making today to come to West Valley to look at what we are doing. We also want to thank the Ministry for the many things that have helped us to ensure that us as millers, we continue milling with the easiest cost as much as possible. We thank the government for the fertilizer which has given to the farmers. We thank them for also restricting importation of sugar so that the farmers can also be able to benefit from the sugar which is locally produced.
5: And koma sanyuan koma alagin kapatiga miwek kondochin Charles Arabsike kapun koma satan pakap kormom gole weche kongoi agoba ituneta factory sa miwek niba West Valley Sugar Company agoba ni alien kapatiga miwek ino alien niba wengjin ak koliba ni kapatig en kasartanenen.
7: The cane pricing and everything is stabilized. Even as I talk right now today, by 2 p.m. or a few minutes now, I'll be having my money in the pocket. We would go for over 1 year, and that is the truth. We really want to thank the government for stabilizing the sugar industry. We have been in nightmares for so long. We want to thank Kipchimchim Group for coming near us here.
5: I vote Kita Jeffrey Mukugab Emit. Come here, then come stand up so in kind. And you can keep carrying your con.
3: In Lugoi Horizon County, in Otaga Park, Kericho, Wago Chere Cabinet Secretary Boka, but T-shirt Montahi Kakwe Factories at Milan, such a Bobmiwa Ginimoni, Common Chemicals, Genotinco Ethanol, in Casartango, Miwa Gasubit, Cotore Timoni, and Coregunet in Bar, Oliet and Gibunin, Idimontreke, Chebasanga.
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4: You have seen for yourselves what has happened in the Middle East. The petrochemical sector is being affected very seriously, and if we can produce sufficient ethanol in this country and we combine it with imported petrol and otherwise, then we can be able to lower down the cost of importation and save foreign exchange. I am also sending a message to all sugar millers that going the ethanol way is what the government is going to support, and we are willing to do whatever it takes, give whatever incentives are necessary so that you people can be able to expand.
5: Minister nebo kimnatosye konamke eunang minister nebo kabatisyet asigolen kimnatet ap estimate neimong ku yeimong Kipchimchim Group of Companies and West Valley Sugar Company kimnatet nebo estimate en kaitet amut kenuchimut megawatt kokabaisyen kityo iyet nelale nebo kaitet
4: that we really must come together very quickly to start buying the extra power that the sugar mills are producing. The neighboring countries are doing it, and there is no reason at all why Kenya cannot also do it.
5: Kailo se ka ku en kasaratan kipchimchim group of companies ko ban ko banat tut ka kapatisiet akasiren paisiet ke bai tine kisire 1000
4: for the work that they have continued to do, one, to produce our sugar and help us in terms of food security. They are in sugar, they are in tea, they are in farming.
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0: The only provision in the bill on VAT was to help the Mutumba people to pay VAT once at the point of importation and then to stop paying VAT in the value chain. Imagine that amendment is being dropped because of this kelele, and it was advantaging the Mitumba. It is the only provision, and it was to their advantage. It's going away, and if you are shallowly thinking, I should be happy that the revenue that we are going to lose, we are not losing it. But I'm looking at the bigger picture of the economy and looking at the Mitumba person whom I want to make life easy for. I don't want anybody to follow a Mutumba person again after the container has arrived and he has already paid VAT at the point of entry. So someone to follow Mutumba to Kibuye in Kisumu, to Busia, wherever. That's what I wanted to cure. Now, because of this makelele, people who are not thinking about this country, they are thinking about themselves. They are not even wearing Mutumba. They are rich enough. Instead of allowing other people to enjoy the benefits of what the government is doing, and just because it is the government of President Ruto and you hate him, you start bringing propaganda, we will lose those provisions.
3: Tabeni konyegen tuguleni goni President William Ruto asubite kena angut kondoi sieta anan aichi chabilita ba panchete na barabini kibao kenyine tona age kenyine nyone elfu shagayin aga tipte makte 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
0: 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Came much a gigot in Navas P. Go to Tsokum. I go meet 4,000 Chicago, Langu Tingelegano, Chiga 150 Chabamungaret, Comatitil Legate Chitanatil Legate Cochi, I get two target to Nemo on your Chiga 150. Kio and Tinti, I get two load Kokogan, your Wamurabi, Shakogi on Nenbe to Tabran, in your 4,000 Ivanganga, Ingele Friday, I go Imokinigera Bishak. They check me, go to get check 101. Imagine they get check 101, Chicago in 4,000, I go to let you cheat will get it again, Gaganga, Igerel and Nabana and so. Stall number one to get number one. 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

0: Alright, tenderoten a gago, it's a ego check, check about a lip studio, goes a ego check the maxit cargo, it turned the negonia, wakido teach, agogago to lip studio, nematango, attaching edit, kegas outinine, aget a stage, halal, and coroneta brand. 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

0: 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Yes, plan again, you cable plan, Kiki Girman Kele Senator meeting in Gunigo, Keroche, Kisanatan Gimondogo Gingo,
1: Kisusan,
0: and it 2013-2017.
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0: 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Agogin, you need much or guinea is something. No, that the 2 to 8 in day, I'm not a chance, which I'm a team, you count on one or two. You think you're a Murieta, college, you don't go to a talk, and a senator's June 2 will change you up. 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
1: 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I got a Google.
0: Karagany, even as well in it, Bruce, because
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0: this is my pet subject. 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
2: 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We have come to the close of a consequential and momentous gathering in our shared effort to secure the future of our nation and of our oceans.
3: The only provision in the bill on VAT was to help the Mutumba people to pay VAT once at the point of importation and then to stop paying VAT in the value chain.
4: You are not elected to be a rubber stamp. 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
8: The vote are as follows. On the third reading to the finance bill, the ayes, electronic vote 103, manual vote 19, total 122. The nays, electronic vote 36, manual vote 4, total 40. Abstentions nil, so the results, the ayes have it.
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10: I think Yondi features in the media. Is not anywhere in our documents as a bidder. 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So we've just seen the way most of you have seen it in the media. 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Our pricing should not go beyond $1.3 billion.
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13: First, I would like to thank Waziri for Agriculture for making today to come to West Valley to look at what we are doing. We also want to thank the Ministry for the many things that have helped us to ensure that us as millers, we continue milling with the easiest cost as much as possible. We thank the government for the fertilizer which has given to the farmers. We thank them for also restricting importation of sugar so that the farmers can also be able to benefit from the sugar which is locally produced.
12: And Kamasanyuan Kama Alagin Kapatiga Miweka Kondochin Charles Arab Sige Kopun Kamasat and Bagap Kormongole Weche Kongoi Agoba Ituneta Factory Sami Wegniba West Valley Sugar Company Agobani Alien Kapatiga Miweke no Alien Web Engine Ak Kolibani Kapatik and Kasatanen.
14: The cane pricing and everything is stabilized. Even as I talk right now today by 2 PM or a few minutes now, I'll be having my money in the pocket. We would go for over 1 year, and that is the truth. We really want to thank the government for stabilizing the sugar industry. We have been in nightmares for so long. We want to thank Kipchimchim Group for coming near us here.
12: I for Kita Jeffrey Mukugab in it. Come here, then come a stand up so in Kai, you go keep Kiroin Yakon.
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0: 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And also, among pirwezi, maizek pika kutako up to North Rift. So you see, kagi bet opportunities chego kororon. 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

Alright, thank you, Gosha. Check out the Taylor Studio, but I go check. Conomago and Globot could be sent a starter. Oye, I'm well, me never has name me ten yoga business for 150,000. Take a dish and mood command Monday. I go on or lenching watching being mood, like any chin, the tongue on your rugi and soco. 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In non nego Friday, Friday, betuta rani. I'll get a big chagagagata sang, kagata sang, and you bigata, peak chagagata sang, and gune, in game alone go week 34, like any meter. Your ponas, Chitanum, Chitanum Philip, Kenya, ponas, nevo, 230 shilling, and on it, so I'll go get a chitanagon, your chicken ponas, and do you. Nitagamon killing chitun soco till they get it to in your runa fast, Nagaran, it's a star 274, chutun soco, take a tishago mood, away till a ticket to check some more senior, metal, but menu what it till they get it again, menu what it till they get it showing. Some more is a kinny 150,000 Ibangange Friday. Iad Mungaret Nemochia, he goes a big chagang on your enter, Kogan your chigge and a fast Nagaran, Kogoli Mungaret Nemochaway, me were tagging a mogul my qual big big Camila, when a good interest of all Magoya chemist and a pharmacy. 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
2: In Africa, in pension funds, in insurance funds, in our central bank reserves, in Africa we have $4 trillion. But that money is not invested for the benefit of our continent. Most of that money is in New York Stock Exchange, London Stock Exchange, and those places. So what we agreed as African leaders is that we are going to build our own African multilateral financial institutions. Afreximbank Bank, Africa Development Bank, Trade and Development Bank, Africa Finance Corporation, RTD, and all the other institutions.
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0: HFM in Nakuru County came it in loud and clear in 107.5 Kabarak, Mauche, Kabronda, Salga, Naivasha, what call it Mount Narok.
1: 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But that money is not invested.
2: 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Tutafute kura lakini, let's not behave as if we are voting next month. Honestly, we will be voting in another 14 months to come. Twende pole pole.
3: Nakaa tungazi. Wanapanda wa mama wakifika juu, wanatusahau.
4: And I also want to encourage my fellow women that let's not fear politics. We are all equal and we have what it takes to lead this nation.
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6: Jetop Colinchin, Cago Iteta, Saitessa, Banobabet in Rani, Targeta, Manaxagola, Tablain, Kenyit, and Elfo Shiga, Oinga, Tip to Maclan, Casarta, Nogatino, Toychin, Elgo, Yakiba, maintain a coin dock, Kiguran, well done, poor. 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
1: In pension funds, in insurance funds, in our central bank reserves, in Africa, we have $4 trillion. But that money is not invested for the benefit of our continent. Most of that money is in New York Stock Exchange, London Stock Exchange, and those places. So what we agreed as African leaders is that we are going to build our own African multilateral financial institutions. Afreximbank Bank, Africa Development Bank, Trade and Development Bank, Africa Finance Corporation, ATD, and all the other institutions.
6: Kongong kara President Ruto le kon komitin in tuyetin boy G7 ne kogi ay inimitin boy France ko kogi naisi kondui ke womitin in tuyanotan ke le mutinitin boy Africa komanching rabin gini motinu ke chontan chibasang kabantin makinge choro no kibaisha tugule in kogi mitin boy pandav tai in kibagenge.
1: We are also going to have a de-risking mechanism. And that was my pitch at the G7. I was telling our colleagues at the G7 that we're not looking for money. We have our own money. We have $4 trillion in this continent. What we are looking for are friends who are ready to work with us with guarantees so that we can de-risk our resources and mobilize them for the development of our continent. We have done it in Kenya. It is possible to be done everywhere else.
6: Tesetai in Goni Gortan Bosau Tikibokon Reta Borta Mama Sephora Koske in the Tecoso Tiata Benegi member Tab Conigunting or Tutin about Tinder Date in Casaratage Andre Koske in Kibberton about Tinder Date and a meeting in Countin about Nandi meeting in Gorantan Kondo Kishan Kibono County Notan Kibono Sango Tab County Notan Bonandi Chiboto Kavanan Bakounty Notan Steven Sang. 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
2: 4-2 will be in 2027. Tutafute kura lakini, let's not behave as if we are voting next month. Honestly, we will be voting in another 14 months to come. Tuende pole pole, and then tuchunge ile lugha inaingia kwa TV kwa mtoto wetu. Because the things we are seeing, we've seen killings and we have seen many things. Some of the pronouncements come from this same television. So all leaders, mimi naomba na ninaomba kwa unyenyekevu mkubwa sana. Let us be careful what we speak when our children, our grandchildren are listening.
7: Ni kwamba tunaona mambo mengi yanaendelea, mambo ya matusi, mama akisimama tu bado wanaume hawajatuhurumia. 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
4: And I also want to encourage my fellow women that let's not fear politics. We are all equal and we have what it takes to lead this nation. I'm only requesting for the support from my fellow women because many a time when a woman stands to fight for these positions, we have a rejection from our fellow women. But I want to encourage my fellow women that when women are given these positions or given these opportunities, what we all know that what a man can do, a woman does excellently.
6: In Lugoy Kalageko, Kaibora, Neregega, Alagin Mingi, Kiboche, 2 years in a word, it in a bossy go, it in counting Bokericho, Agoba, Nekongamaga, or it in a bomindili, Lueta, Capture Mia, Agoi, Capture Bongorora, Kibirikota, Agakosom, MC, and Bokamasotan, well done, Rogoin. 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
2: KEPSA is embracing that future with confidence. Through the One KEPSA model, we are building an institution that is stronger internally, more influential externally, and better positioned to serve as the catalyst of inclusive economic growth and sustainable development. To champion policies that unlock enterprise, to expand opportunities for businesses of all sizes, to nurture innovation and talent, and to position Kenya as Africa's premier destination for investment, trade, and sustainable development.
3: We can place young people in companies for 1 year, paid by the program. It's not a salary, it's a stipend. The stipend will depend on the three categories, graduated, diploma, and certificates. So, and of course, matching with the minimum wage for 1 year. But when we place these young people into your company, we don't just place them and forget about them. There will be mentorship, and they will have to complete online mandatory courses.
1: En logoiwek alak ko kakomwa kipagengeit nebo mungaret en ainoshek nebo Kenya Port Authorities kole yoche itokikushi kong serikali sektai noton en kit nekimiti tetutik ap bandaptai en emet ap Kenya. 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
4: The world has one honest option to turn political promise into real action. We did not come to Mombasa to add our names to a longer list of promises. We came to turn the tide. Let the measure of this conference not be what we pledged on the shore, but what we did in the water. We will reject any extractive engagements. Going forward, it is going to be investments that create jobs, that create value, and that makes everybody a winner by creating a win-win outcome.
1: En logoiwek alak ko kakomwa kipng'omutinik ap walutik ap itondap emet kole wendi koyeyo tukemeut en emoni komakirip mising ng'ung'unyek ak itondap emet mising en ng'alek ap kabatishet. 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
5: We need to manage our water very well. We need to manage our land soil very well so that we can have resilient and sustainable agri-food systems.
6: This has improved allocation and also management, overall management of the water in the irrigation canal.
1: Choton ko logoiwek ap mungaret testai epchi Taj FM amakun ki age tugul nemie kainenyun ko Kilbat Kurgat.
0: John, kau kalau kau juga mengaret entah apa.
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go so limited la banakuru area sa in 107.5 go le big abu lambaga waji area sa big abu lambaga barnet big abu lambara vin 104.4 waga sema inapiga kelele. Yes, good to start with another the service and a punk is going to turn on. I get on the Gamuchin on the Quanjigay. A shopping jet was 16,000 get a shilling, the Pongesi, Pongesi, Pongesi, son. Yes, a churro, Dr. Gamuch Quanjigay, shopping a church about 16,000 get a shilling. Little go so good, not the glass of Komurwa. So good, not the menu when a lag of books, so good, not the bus of Komurwa. So good, not an idiot take it to Matebe Fair. Idiot take it to go fire, Agisi Mwengunga. Okay, I'll get poly poly any on a bill of stress in base not at a meter. Imagine kid not at the wind right away, I lent 10,000. Key not at the wind by 15,000, 20,000. Imagine I go 100,000 Kenya shillings. Go tight today, still in tip team, I go 30 shilling to go. Go yell jigger. A beach on the call jigger any good name. A shopping, go all in calling, go get 20 shillings, I go 30 shillings. A quality get shopping, you bust 16,000 Kenya shillings. I go tagging all in goody, a go go call jigger your own go. I must go beat each other, go to any fire. I'm much as go beat each other, any of you. Go meet in Soko in Tangara, not about Soko Murwa. I go chant to give me 10 Soko Tangara. Any limited in good. How much chill star 883 star 12 ash? How much chill to star 883 star 12 ash? I'm going to get go on 2 kilometers and soko. Yan check by window shopping of fire, eh? Alicia da Trisio. Yan non window heat the gitagile ne agne agne. Nemit and soko the tarib to tabride. I'm going to chill star 883 star 12 asha. Star 883 star 12 asha. A guy chill star 883 star 12 asha. Star 883 star 12 asha. Apo sambaba. 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Kai get le meeting bigi number 150,000 of fire. Imagine me alin 150,000 of. You only gonna get 20 shillings, I go 30 shillings. Me 10 theater number 90,000 Kenya shillings. Imagine merely 90,000 oh. A tie tinya get to get ceiling a tip tem I go 30 shillings. Me 10 zi metal fire, smartphone not about 20,000 Kenya shillings. 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Hey, kiri legi jabaga bag. Meet this meet number 20,000 yon. 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Imagine meeting for chat in a yale in good yon. Na yale in 20 shillings, agwe 30 shillings. 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

Yes, I'm also BTLG get see meeting order meeting your fire. 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I'm going to go big six. 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Yes, a big six charging get see music. Meeting see music about 20,000 Kenya shillings. 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How much you to Ogamale? Cheetah not on the Tom Gagging. Congratulations. 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How much big six? Kwa chill star 274 ash. Apoli sana, oh yeah. Ndanga na wabeti. Star 883 star 12 ash. Kai chill star 883 star 12 ash. Aya, ama chigiri number 3 yo. Meeting number 3 na kisirike ele phone. Si meeting auto na basiling ata 20,000. And go to the same one about 15,000. You're one. I think they see me tab 18,000, 12,000. Oh, number 10,000. Emi gomye. 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Eh. Ama go ginyin out and all jingel. Ama chile star 883 star 12 ash. Star 883 star 12 ash. Argue straight away number 3. Star 883 star 12 ash. Star 883 star 12 ash. Aya, we number 3 na exit get the phone. I'll see mine on fire. Star 883 star 12 ash. Star 883 star 12 ash. How much it done be see mine about 20,000? Inguni, mami denza itage. Inguni tanji tano tani ke tamboni. Tosinye star 883 star 12 ash. Alright. Amage kita not in a tie, no less in turn. Imagine 20 shillings it took. 25 shillings. Ngochango go 30 shillings. Koga yal see my tie. Star 883 star 12 ash. Star 883 star 12 ash. Ngore kita not in a tie. See my second six. Kagubanka no see my six six in you. In ya yal get you. Eatil the ticket it. Go straight away as a tambunin. Eachil star 883 star 12 ash. Star 883 star 12 ash. Agi wiki tog not the number ta. Megan Shale meeting number 3. Nang gizir gele phone. Inji ten on it till right in the tie. Kichi logo le star 883 star 12 ash. Star 883 star 12 ash. Ngochanga you boys in that the shilling to. Imagine Ngochanga got that the shilling to go. Star 883 star 12 ash. Magiri bi jetele tika di sego mitena no. Star 883 star 12 ash. Yes, poi sego mi agere game up game agere ko ikai tika di to fire agenyo chigegi. 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Matthew agenyo chige 763 shillings. 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So chill star 883 star 12 ash. 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Magana lot of bunninga. Ama meet you then logo ticket it. Imitano. 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Ama chile star 883 star 12 ash. 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So chile star 883 star 12 ash. Star 883 star 12 ash. Hey, magigas chi. 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

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I get on maybe bonus kids again, maybe 2 things again bonus in on. So Chile Bakita star 883 star 12 ash star 883 star 12 ash. Chita natil ticket it connoted do yo. Hey, nini chita not in a tie? Chita not in a tie. Negago nyo chige 7 year. Ponge is not a 7 year. 7 year go not in a gago gine tie. Got till they get it. Agogago gine de not a gago nyo chige. Ponge is a. We are like a boy in 30 shillings. And 30 shillings nico boy in 20,000. 7 year much little kindo n'pesa. 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Eh, how much you need to get a pesa? See, here chicken, yegan, and see, mungunguni, the poison, and my boys here. I get all the tie rine in your chin again. Tom Magai Gilinchin, congratulations. Can a tie rine? Ponges is anna. So, in Gurubika lag my big 5. Kimachibika lag 5. 7 year. Got comichi tagged the meeting on in a tobacco lot to get it. 7 year, I'm going to let you number in 825. 7 year number 825. Keep runs in waiting, Gunny. Imagine Gaguria Gunan. 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Aya. So, how much a big 5? Imagine on the Ganoga till again get you. At 30 shillings. Chiagini name it in yon. Chill star 274 ash. Chill star 274. Police and star 883. Star 12 ash. Eje Martino abet in Cabeza Tavadale. Star 883. Star 12 ash. Star 883. Star 12 ash. 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Yes, Roda Pungisana, Roda Gregino Chica Bonas, not in Pungisana, Vivian Pungisana Gregino Chica Bonas, not available to Gange. John Agotter, go to get room, get a congratulation, you are a successful buyer. Kichi Lista 83 star 12 ash. Nanka till the get a go to my euro. Nanka till the get a go to my euro. Chamda Tigeti. Nanka till the get it a go to my euro. Ketini Chile star 83 star 12 ash. If I see a big get to 10 cabeza, I go to ye. Aximeta about 20,000 Kenya shillings. Simit not about 20,000 Kenya shillings. Aya Miriam, Pongesana, John go bonus Miriam, I get a genuine 500 shillings. Maureen Pongesana, I get a genuine chicken 605 shillings. Sarah, hello, 541 shillings. So, any limit in Guni, Anguti Makini gets simit in about 20,000 Kenya shillings. Chile star 883 star 12 ash. How much then a till and Guruji then a till and a tile? And I'm going to only get in the boing. Much you get in the boing. Chile star 883 star 12 ash. Star 883 star 12 ash. Star 883 star 12 ash. Aya, guy Chile star 883 star 12 ash. Aya, how much you were number 3 Nanga Sigil the phone? Go to my senior, you were Nanga Sigil the phone. Aya, we Nanga Sigil the phone. York 3 Norton 4. Number 3, you're 33. I'll get the phone. Aya, can you go to the legend open? Depend the back straight away. Wesley, Changi, your Chicago bonus, Ketini, Chucky. Ishmael, 515 shillings, go bonus. Toma, in your. I know you're available to again get Toma, in your Wagner. Ketin, Gora. John, I'm going to go to the Ketin. I'll tell you about the bus of Codet and the ATM. I'll make your Chicago going to get in. Aya, no, you don't get in the boy, like your Chicago bonus in the banana 30 shillings. 930 shillings, Pongisana. Yeah, all right. So, which is star 883 star 12 ash? Star 883 star 12 ash. Aya, guy, chill star 883 star 12 ash. Apo sambamba. Aya, we number 3. Select an otan, again the pin. Go to get to go notan. Imagine go to get to go no. Aya, agi take it to get notan. 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I do not know that you don't Pongis sana. Eh, because he made not about Oing. 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Keep what you imagine over till in the tie. 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Yes, Benad go not an Akwan. You guess he made not about Oing. So much a big 4. Ngorichi Janto me till the get to get a subway.
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1: 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I'm a son of a Tavet to make this observation. Yes, I'm not for Met County, just activated. A
0: game, thank you. Alright,
1: Shalom,
0: Shalom. 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A girl in your meat owning to get a shalom got diversion, not a network of his attached shalom. Diversion. A dad shalom.
1: Shalom.
0: 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A dad shalom.
1: Shalom
0: to daddy.
1: Shalom to Eric Mutta and Gamotat Yavinda Kagamor for Met County.
0: A Garibus and a Gigigomutu and the Tad Shalom.
1: Shalom
0: to daddy.
1: Shalom to daddy.
0: Thank you, son of government Messiah. We're going to tell them about El Geo Tad Shalom.
1: Shalom
0: to.
1: Shalom. Yes, I'm gay.
0: Mezia.
1: Yes. Then just turn on the blanket and the county.
0: Again, going to the county. All right, Shalom.
1: Shalom,
0: Karibu sana. Thank you, sana. Thank you, sana. Shalom.
1: Shalom. 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
0: Iginge. Agatarin be going down
1: shalom.
0: Shalom too.
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0: Mezia gane tegele mirari. Thank you, sana. Again. Alright, Dad Shalom. Shalom.
1: Shalom, too.
0: Shalom, Yamna, well done, Tara. Mezia not an SOB.

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Hello, namwe, Lil Wiganyun. 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

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Shalom. You got 20 to not to get 20 again. You got two. Legine one shalom. Good coming, Legine one shalom. Good to go. You think it's a diversion. Yanni, illegitimate to diversion, eh? Illegit to diversion. Good to more Lenji shalom. And I leg it to your mean and author of Messia in your Nitago. Legion of mean and author of Messia. In your letters, I get because you go on committing in Dani. Somewhere got a line and not in the bossy meets you go soon. Kaluna Mwetan, your little Kaluna Mwetan, your Bilato, Kalanega Tarne. I got a lady in what you're not going to go in Guni Shalom and Ore not in a garane. I got a lady to go soon. Ryan, you go find him. I got my pay, my son, I get to go soon. I got no Iran, I got a test. I'm going to say, lady in Wagasertain between your brand name. Killing jongi to go sending a gun Friday in Guni. Gun Friday, Major Wunit in Waka Wingi. Ogo Lindin Gambi Friday in between you branding to go sending him. Cogilin jongi to Ginon Giro. Giro, and a meeting on him. And not in a Corona Goyle Shalom, a major diversion. Giro John Mitignon, to John Omion, Jeb Gamma to Nomitignona. 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Yeah, ma'am, we're going to diversion. 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Kiro, ini tunu was star 883 star. No, not tunu was star 883 star at 12 ash. Amaji sirku unani tago. Not tunu was star 883 star at 12 ash. Killing Ginenion. Mama Jodi saw my two girls that Jijang is go betting in Bugaserta. Killing Gin Tigiti number 3. In Tigiti number 3, Oglion beginning Kuni Jota Jijang Gilranigo Friday. I get two will get to go Sunday. Kunur Chige 20,000 in Kuni. 20,000 in Kuni get to go Sunday. Kero, a daily not in the was star 883 star at 12 ash. Kele Jinur Chige 20,000 a Jebosim with you to go stand a name. 20,000 a Jebosim with you in your name. Calling Jigi to get in Kuniki to go stand a name. Nitong the was star 883 star. 12 ash. Killing Jinki took Enion Tigiti number 3. In Tigiti number 3, it took Ostonene, Kukuning it took 20,000. Ongo Lenji Rai Nigo Friday. Kerry Le Tigiti Sugu Kumit and Baragi to Ostonene. 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Ongo Lenji Kero, Ian Friday to go name. Imagine that table. Ibaisian 20 bob, Ibaisian 29, Ibaisian 28, Ibaisian 25. 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Nitong the Bosta. 883 star at 12 age. Killing Jin Tigiti number 3. In Tigiti number 3, it goes to the name. Killing Jin 20,000. Eh, Ogine. Kiru, I'm a job. We sing it to Naso Magituke, SMS. Ogo Girgit, Longo, Jigago, Mujut, Kunurjigat, the Jetagi to Boston name. Nitong the Bostar 883 star at 12 age. Kilenjin Digitit and number 3. In Digiti number 3 to Boston name. In your chige and not again. In your chige, not again. Neba, in your chige, not again to Boston name. 20,000 in Gune, Mapema,
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0: 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Nitang the star, 883 star at 12 Asia. Nitang the star, 883 star at 12 Asia. Tiggity number one. A good long to go stunning a gigger in your net again. Only in Gina Negasin, you know, in the honor of the land, not in was him way too. Yana na melaina no tinu basi metka ne tagale mi tigi tugi nitang de basta amaji jilo no tinu basta 883 sta at 12 age killing di digiti number 1 in digiti number 1 gitu gostene ne a gigu ni gitu gi nyon 150,000 jeba bigi bigi ago ponas de mitin yon kana nyamwon ponas de mitin yon Bonas de Mitignon, wow! Bonas de Mitignon, to go stand on it. Hey, yeah! Nitong the star, 883 star, a 12 age. Matin Jigger G sang, to go stand on it. And or in Otto Nine again. Nitong the star, 883 star, a 12 In order to not again, ticket it and number one, Moti Giger G sang. All right, Nitang number star, a two, Nitang number star, 883 star, a 12 age. In order not to name again, Moti Giger G sang. Alright, Tita, shalom.
1: 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Joseph Postel,
0: 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Alright, Tita, shalom.
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1: My friend,
0: Tiggity number one, never biggie biggie, 150,000. It's shalom.
1: Shalom. Shalom, kindness, which is in the list of song on a request, yeah?
0: It can be so good, you go to a number and a request. Dita again, get on time, shalom.
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Alright, I got one Juruno Jangu tool John meeting to give again gay on a got one. Any tuggy to go stone the name, any tongue the was time. A 274 age. Ijabadi, Ogolintos, it in day 20 bobby, and no 25, it in day 30 bobby, it in day 28 shillings, eh? 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Big chicky ching in you go stone the name one. 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

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E Ogini. Castita not any meeting, Yona. Imagine picking a yugo to be 16 with a guy ticket is a gang one get together. Kiru, Casti don't any meeting on a good agenda again, not any motors and a meeting on him. Agi got one to Jay not any meeting on Ilengine one shalom. He got one, Lengine one shalom. Casu, Ungotimokini gave 4,000 and Kotomane gave a baby tag. Imagine go glinting to go to any imagine nega senior Ryan go Friday. Akoyani Friday to go stonene gilenji ngikuni 4,000. 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
1: 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This problem is political and is generated by politicians. As you give us your directions, Your Excellency, we have commenced the process of a serious crackdown of all guns across the country. 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
6: Naomba kama wa Kenya, let us work hard, register so that 2027 can be a petition-free presidential election. 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

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Tigitit number 2. Nitong number star 2 is 74 age. A tigitit number 2. A tigitit number 2 gitu gostanane. Killing digitu ge anyon. Calling nothing digitu ge anyon less than 20 minutes. Amanda and Olibi Studio and Alexis is going to be right in Olibi Studio. Ticket number 2, a gillen in school visa, a jibo 75,000. Calling it on the star 274 Asia. Imagine ticket number 2, a gillen in good thing, a gillen in your Gutin kilego me nyur chigegi gabisa gitu kostende ni imbi tu ni Brian M. Ingu ni gilin jongi tuge inyon intigitit number 2. 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Site toying Kumenur Chigam. Site some of the money, good to Simon with Gijilini. 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

0: 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Octigiti number 7. And or not in the not in a moment to Langa to not in him. Not an olegi not a stag one of the curry. In not in a legate bar, give to not in a not in a world decamber. I go in making a gumagi to a lending to Zinja more pili in a subuki to Gostoni. Calling Tigiti number 6, Octigiti number 7. Not on the 150,000, Oc 85,000. Not in a star 274 Aj. I got lean to stab as I tell one will you get on it. Shalom, shalom.
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0: 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I go get a team, Michel Tuana, Levendigo Chutan Guanja, team with not a boy, mate, not a boy, and do, Gabberta not a boy, United States of America and USA. I go get a Tarigago Sugan line up the team, Michel Tuan in the Rutan. Jeta of College in Itaquan in Briar San, Itaquan in Motor San, and between not a barai. Right. Aya. I'm USA got to goalkeeper. I'm going to get a freeze. I'm going to get a defense. I'm going to get a free man. I'm going to get a free man. I'm going to get a defense. I'm going to get a Richards. Number tab. Some again, Pata Yogunitan Gorago captain, not about Timothy, not about United States of America. I meet in a defense coral, Rim Gobota Robinson. In Gwinnett, committing my bet, not a Nigel Tillman, meeting Adams. I meet in Norton and Rotten Winget coaches and Norton Winget, not about Ta. Meeting my bet, not an again number tabbing and Patina Tenegay with a dest. Meeting McKinney in Gwinnett, midfield. I love meeting my bet, not an again with a Pepe. In wing it not an nebo a katam in USA. Alafuta committing Bolagun. I'm gonna leave a BPL going in Bolagun. Alafu be the USA. I got team go defending. I gave it not about USA. Be a 4-2-3-1. Information not to go to on team it not about USA. Go 4-2-3-1. I want to tap college in the game. It's not better. Australia meeting goalkeeper number the top Tamanax is it and butter not and give with a beach. Meeting Italiano in defense, meeting Sicati, about a Sotua. Captain about team, meeting not about Australia. Meeting again, Bugis. Meeting Boz J. Meeting Lecky. O'Neill, not an energy team, meeting not about Manchester City. All right. Nuntagoni, not about, see, meeting not about New York City. Meeting Ocon Engstla. Meeting again, good Velupila. I love when striking go meet not any good tore, no range team with not an nebo Norwich. And Peter gave a Bertana 4-5-4-1. 5-4-1. Meeting my lane route and the Lantukul Taj FM. Hello. 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Hello. 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
0: asante sana Touch FM mtoone ngaliyot Mozart bet mwa ile Mozart bet
2: wala bure
0: USA ana Australia
2: USA, what up, poor? Come on, up to the radio. Maybe let us put clip. Hey, come on, son of a time.
0: Right. Attach a family. Yes, Mozart bet.
3: Come get.
0: Same, Mozart bet.
3: Mozart bet.
0: Mwang, Alego. USA and Australia.
3: USA, I'm here.
0: Ah, come on, took USA, Safi. Ah, yeah. Keep two little having one. Mozart bet. Wait.
2: Name ye. I'm not the best
0: yet. USA and Gabby Bertana and Australia.
2: USA or Obama, Sakwane,
0: we're San Fisana. Touch of him. Hello. Touch of him, hello. Yes, hello.
4: I'm
0: eating away by name, wouldn't you?
4: I don't know.
0: Hang on, no.
4: I'm
0: in Australia, my bed.
4: I'm in Australia, my bed.
0: Safi, son. Yay, Thomas, in a limbo, I have silly with.
5: Yes.
0: Mozart Bet.
3: Yes, Webster.
0: Mozart Bet.
3: Mozart Bet.
0: Kabesa.
3: Eh, USO.
0: USA.
3: Mozart Bet.
0: Donald Trump.
3: USA.
0: Asante. Regina. Regina Ngembu.
5: Yes.
0: Atargorista. Yes. Kwanda Brian.
6: Webster.
0: Yes.
6: Hello, USA, USA.
0: USA, Kichwa.
6: I'm not going to be able to do it.
0: Gongwe kabisa Rasta Roba ndipo kibloki Mozart Bet.
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0: 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Wey.
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0: Mozart Bet. USA and I gave it Tartet Coruciano. USA and Australia.
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0: Asante sana. Vale draw. Meeting again again. 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
0: 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Anthony Nibagi Mtororo, Mozart Bet.
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10: 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Anthony Nibagi Mtororo, mweza.
0: Asante sana. 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How much you take to go to Tom Guys, your game, but not a brain. It should take it to Mozartbet.co.ke. I get it against again, not any cabeza, nor another garan. Again, I get again. In Tetu did not a Mozart Bet in the route and get to come up in the place and get a bet in not any good. I give Angana game a payma. Naile kili bani instantly you get paid instantly in market not anybody over 2.5 yani over 2.5 kuna ngemu age to gile bitu goli shek somo get yaga babarag yani lazima we 3 goals ogo yonga giger goal it within the first 10 minutes enu reliate get goal not anybody world cup 2026 ina iletinye pesa chato cha kuget in Mozart Bet eh kwa kile inge libani ninye plus 3 plus yani kwa kile beten get yoga eh but then you get to bow in Gagar Guru 10 the first 10 minutes. Eh, so me 10 go miagabisa. What in Danga to go school and go not and bore I get in the first 10 minutes. In a limited go miagabisa, not about Mozart Bet it up. Collegian again, a limited go a World Cup jackpot, not about 3.8 million. 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

In team it's not in the USA, not in Guerrero, not in the Freeman. And not in the turn on the Gabisa Gregor, and it's not in the Gile Popovic. Head coach not in the team it's Australia. Ameanza kutafuna mapema sana. In Gwen not in the Baguanjet, he's Rutana. Antinian Biri at the defense, not in the USA, not in Go Richards. Where it's in the team. Ah, get number it up, Tamanagle, but they not in Go Freeman. Go on the wing, it's not in the Bagatam. In Gwen, go meet not in the Gile Adams. Vidichenka not in the tie. Ah, go cross like a negotinia. A defender at not in the Nigle Bugges. Ah, go man, then the Rutan Cheng, a corner team is not about USA, about 10 Gagole goalkeeper in Atene. Ah, goal kick. And Atene go goal kick. Ah, go man, not in the Tillman. Again, Christian Pulisic. And Atene Gasartaga go give a legitimate not about Chelsea. On the TV game, we catch Angle Galias, my name game with Pulisic, like a Tinia go tenet and an injury. And so meeting in Benji to not tell him which go in bit not tell Brian. A team is not tell you say bit counter again, yeah, like in good referee free kick. Tenchi ten the route and one number it up Tamanak Somogonil. Nevoti meet up Australia, not tell him what we're going to get here to not number it up to not and go McKinney. Intimate not tell you say when I'm a free kick, not go pass, not tell a go. Go on the ticket in the route and. Number it up, Mutin, Timothy, not about Australia, not to go. Boss J. We run number it up with Tamanoglo and not and go in Tim Freeman. In Timothy, not about USA, go watch it defend it, not an Uncle Richards. Richards, Uncle Kigoran Mambet, not an number it up, Mutin, but not an Grobinson. Go be the Chenga, not an again, get the boy and go watch it, Tillman. Tillman, give a go and queen out to the Bagwan Jet, give a go and wing out to the Bagatama. Ah, let Tono Negomia be sent out in a gilly peppy. Strike out not an inning and get green Bullagoon. Intimidated by USA, the immediate not an egg with a desk number it away and a coaches and a Robinson. Tillman. Fantastic. And Sentisana. I get him a bit not an egg with a real team. Did he get caught to the bang one? A goal it go again is 0-0. Tonga beat goal it 10 go and Janet and Jitap Collingin. I go in and go in the 10. I want to give me 10 guanjas to not in about Lumenfield. Antare Laganinja. Hey, number it's a mutant, but not in a good Robinson. Tilji Cruz in the road to Nagle McKinney. Lagani shoot not in a unit kit yoga. Oh, my Mugo controlled be an otten. Go Chibite, no nega way goal kick. When you go on to be at not in about goal kick team, it's not about USA. Aga pass not to Nega Garan Gabisa. Kobun McKinney. Sisitin Batay. Gobelita came out to the buggy 2 leads, not to the wing when you. Maging and Gilling, oh, not any windy. We good the champion or anything, go get team with not an. Never Argentina, Agne Villeville. Walikua Mewaka Motosana. Aye, a goalkeeper not and go freeze. Freeze, go watch it if any not and get with Richards. Richards Kerber in the route and Rakaraka not in a good Velupila. Lagini go with Tigran Biro to miss pass Cabisa when I'm going to team it not by USA at Rakaraka. A bendy counter team it not in Atare at not a good tour. Australia. We'll count again, get not in a safe. I cheat up Gorangi Lagini, my emu, which opinions and in the route and we're not in a negilature. We're team it not in a. And Nibon Australia. I got meeting a lingua cabisa. Go with a caraka, where's not a good bugges, bugges, which is an number not a bosom of not a go nail. I like any go man, be a Tarakasana, not a defender to Freeman. And then I guess if Kesarun game a payment. Timbia not a good sicati, which is a goalkeeper not a unit beach, a team with not about Australia. What to a limited in Gwinnett not an enige good and licky. Kwa kuna mbira timi tunatuba USA, kubiri pasa genge lagini touch inote ni mbovu kabisa. 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
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And Dagi get not about this happen. If you want to let and go to it again, get out of the moon, come with not about Mozart bet. Not an avalanche getting Mozart bet in Gunogotine. Side Cabisa not an NLL. Our experience not an agar, not an NLL Cabisa not an about Mozart bet.co.ka. mozartbet.co.ke ina tengi mongi tegele chutki tegagi register nge www.mozartbet.co.ke apana cheza chini usicheza chini 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

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endeavor, Australia not an Angle Popovic. 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USA, get Yachi, turn the route and go there for a free kick. Number it not to the boy again, but not in good taste. And not to Nagal and you return to Nagal or Nail. Mommy gave in the commission. And Robinson. And go away on your Freeman. 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
0: 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Igo, any go, Sibeta, no. 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
4: Why the Australia director Webster?
0: Imagine if it's Donald Trump.
4: I'm not going to get in there. I'm going to start there. No,
0: in the game, I'm going to beat guy.
5: 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Negle in the game, beat guy. Amigo must have Australia. Mommy, will you say?
0: I'm going to get it. Trump.
5: I'm going to get it. Donald Trump.
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Nathan Gorilla to Nabu Namu Company to Notre Bomos at Betty Tapkalinjin again and again. Take a USA Tiptimanga again, but then I go Bugas and get a goal to come as media to Kota free kick. What 20 minutes going to end out and again go to Legatari. Moitos Cabeza USA line out to the defense and by USA Cotono and Cabeza Gomia Cotono and Cabeza defense not turn about Timothy not turn about USA Vizurisana Nain and Gunitan Cabeza Gotom was a kick of penetrating. Apart from the corner, Gitanagon, your team is not in about Australia. Come on, what about the open play shot on target? I get to go in and go in. I'm going in and get not in the ball, so moga and the go check this up to get this. No, they get out in the bang one, yes, call it you. They get out in the bang one and they go check some of the get this. Ah, yeah. Go and do a goal, Lisha and push team to not about USA. Atari defend the Antonio to go Richards, go about Tenegil Rim. I'm on a legend got Tono Sagabisa Murenju and one way in Batagabisa. Freeman, Richards, Robinson, go about not Tenegil Rim. I go at 10 chances. I like to go Gavisa team to not about Australia. Ah, yeah. Dest Kiwi Kikora defense. 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Our legend in meter go among it. No, two magic goal it again. Genu. Aye, goalkeeper not in go freeze. Ah, go mass immediate go tag a besa. In Gwyn, what to a lame in the lieutenant? Not in a gale Italiano. I go temel man better not in a gale Pepe. We do be the attendant not in about Australia. World Cup 2026. Number not the bosom again, but another was Sikati. Sikati go chep chep go with immediate cabs and give me a no. Line go to a limited corona to Negle Freeman. Go away, go and be a Sikati. Bulagune. Well, if I pira near Cuba to the case. Meet in one yenu. Bulagune. Line the valley referee and yet cabe. Mamita free kick. I'm Katwinde. A throw ball, we do see Kati. I go with not a negative nail. Ingwin it up, you want to Australia. What up, Corambia team to not about USA? Tinambia Corabolagun, Kobichenga gang going some more. Go right and be that very counter. Atari counter like in my emu penetrated and wakes a grand in the Rutan Araka. When you change a goal in the Rutan Mapema, number tap Tamalagle and Bataille, not to go Freeman. In box it, Atari like in the goalkeeper. Hey. I'm not going to get a number of people. Yula to Freeman. Ah, Freeman in the gang kwenye. Ang number ito na terbati pa mga gengge Bugez. 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
Half time, 45 minutes. Team is not about USA. A goal is going to Australia. Tom Gabit call it a get goal. Tono ne game it away on 10 goon on 10 sai 15 minutes. 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
1: 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I can't tell you, World Cup, you're not sure about 2026. And then I'm going to go to my team in USA, Australia, 2-0 first half. Get your chin against the game, and it's not sure about Boeing. I'm going to go to the USA, we're Webster. We gambler. 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
1: 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Que era tiano?
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2: phone.
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1: 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Ke beten live, man, beten Mozart bet?
2: Megan,
1: Gogger, why you are going
2: to play? Asante san. Attach you?
1: Mozart better.
2: Hey.
1: Langatwe?
2: Yes.
1: Kay mangwe, Jeff Gabby, is yag?
2: This is called Mongo, but Jeff Gabby is yag.
1: And a little joni?
2: I guess
1: why. I reckon he's why Jeff Gabby is a little joni.
2: Aja
1: go bolna ga ga ga ga ga ga ga ga ga ga
2: ga ga ga
1: ga ga ga ga ga ga ga ga ga ga ga ga ga
2: ga ga ga ga ga ga ga ga ga ga
1: ga ga ga ga ga ga
3: ga ga ga ga
1: ga ga
3: ga ga ga ga
1: ga ga ga ga ga ga
3: Utar kiam tuanya.
1: Eh.
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1: Asantesan. Oh, by the way, in Mozart bet korai muncul ibetan game not alive. 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Just go to www.mozartbet.co.ke. 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
3: Mozartbet.
1: Mozartbet.
3: That's right.
1: Yes, and okay.
3: Hey, I'm here in the world. It's pretty. Like, I'm going to land. I'm going to go to the market.
1: I'm going to go to the market. I'm going to go to the market. I'm going to go to the market. I'm going to go to
3: Yeah,
1: 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Again, take it with not about Australia, Safi. In it will take it here. And now you get a gillian route and a number of tablog not an egle guria. And you got your tongue in the route and intimate not about. Team it not in any more Australia. Meeting got a number in not in the bus city. New religion team it not in the bus. Pauli not in a good met cafe number it up city in Batay. I go meeting a Iran Kunda. Iran Kunda gine go birchin team itin otter ba wat for the number it up tamanak to seven batay. Aya. A degi get notter ba artamak to seven. Team bidet team itin otter ba USA and otter go dest. Dest go to listen and bidet kabisa and the otter go chisana Robinson. Robinson go gujan and bidet ba goalkeeper notter and yinatin and otter go freezer. Freezer go to lian kabisa got commas and bidet go ta. Go watchin otter negle rime. 1-2-1-2 Robinson. 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Game has been another quota, Gabisa. Lagini and Ruth and Grab Karatim with Notan and Australia. Nantoga Dest. Only referee free kick. Kole referee and Ruth and free kick. Atechi the Notan Gilesicati. I got to say, I got not in a meeting going yet. Cabeza, my shabby knees, yet, but to meet a USA. I had a meeting, kiosk in any USA. Cobble on it and bogey. Arakaraka, go on a meeting not in any USA. McKinney. Ogochi, Rim. 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I will be beat at in USA, Cabeza. Tuli and I can beat at Cabeza in the Luton Tillman. In Gwinnett, never going yet, not about Lumenfield. 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

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McNeil. 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We're going to go to the end. Australia. 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Yeah. 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

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Yan Lugu came yet check up, so Juta and go by boy to Chitan at Damgo place in the better grabby shake chango. 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Go watch with betting Gungain. 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

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Italiano. Asikate. So to a captain. Could be immediate noten agligeria. 1-2-1-2. Boss J. Wing it. Aga deflected in the Rotten Gratti with the USA. Bendy Manuar Gate, Chita in the Rotten Gulli Referee got a stand beer at Olaganur in beer at Cabisa, Australia. Kaugo, but defense, eh? Aga Kuman Gulli got defended with not in the USA. Aya. Sicati. Italiano. Pass wing it not in about Thai. Ivrin. And Ivin. Ivin in Dicham. I'm not telling you, Metcafe. Iran Kunda. In Bogusita Tari. Aya. Chance in the route, like you go to be the Tacoma de Gogena. Cover in another name again, Gavis, and remember the Tamutin, but not to go Boss J. Ah, cross again, and not in the Tamusana. Like any go to be at my move when you're a Gatugula. Manamiria in the Tremendi with goal kick. FIFA World Cup 2026. Mozart a new website, new experience in Mozart Bet. Gambunit not an Indue, oh, Tinicham Ginet, not an Aboy Bunimbiri, not an Abo Ingwanya Giptuli, not an Abo World Cup 2026. We do not an Enigurin Geria, intimate not about Australia. Go with Imbiri, Rakaraka, faster, faster, go to not an Enigurin Rim. A number of Tamanaksum again, but I go, Mana Biret, Captain, not about Timit, not an Abo. USA. 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But pass again going some more. But she's an angman better not in a Negle Valpato. 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One over Australia! Chenga go in Australia! A bit pass! Atare! Commander of a team with not about USA. Australia go again. Agotesco Bokinet Australia. 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A Norton Gomet Cafe. 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Hey! 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I'm going to go Richards. I'm going to go Richards. I'm going to go Richards. I'm going to go Richards. I'm going to go Richards. I'm
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0: Mons at Bethany Bunurian ten again, again, again. 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

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In Mondo Bidet not in a Gregaria. 6 minutes of added time. 6 minutes of added time. 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

0: 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Ago getting good and group it not in a group D. Gomit in Paragabisa USA, Akpoindi Sheglo, Australia, Akpoindi Shexomoga, Turkey, Ak Paraguay, Turkey, Ak Paraguay. 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New website, new experience. You know what about Mozart Bet? I'm going to say you to www.mozartbet.co.ke. I'm going to get a link to the link instantly. I'm going to get a link to the game. I'm going to get a link to the game. Each and every game. I'm going to get over 2-5. I'm going to get a link to the end of the game. I'm going to get 1 is equals to 3. Yani, within 10 minutes, kwa kukukeri kuhuli timi take tukulenda kiko shek taman. Che taa kukoto wegebu chuririye. Uwege chase and game noten over 2-5. Ina ile automatically kukeri win and bet in onoton. Automatically kukeri win and bet in onoton. Inge na mune, kwa gile 1 is equals to 3. Over 2-5 kwa agmagele waje 3 goals is. 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Enda kiko shek taman che taa kukukwa kwa 1 is equals to 3. World Cup promotion. Agile lipwa for 3 plus. 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So, megen sure ile at least in day mana chiva to bit koli the first 10 minutes. 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
0: 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Damn,
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Gladys.